immense moon.

And while we have the guys from Bethany on in the background, I say thank you so much for listening to Latinx. We'll be here next Wednesday. Let the rhythm get you. After the NPR News, Latino 54. Bye! 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

ecstasy suffering, a kinesia buffering. We aim to remember what we choose to forget. God's just a baby, and her diaper is wet.

one day. Even the state of Mississippi, a state sweltering with the heat of injustice, sweltering with the heat of oppression, will be transformed into an oasis of freedom and justice. I have a dream. My four little children will one day live in a nation where they will not be judged by the color of their skin, but by the content of their character. I have a dream today.

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WMNF invites you to our Juneteenth celebration on Friday, June 19th. We will be celebrating community with a station open house, a live panel discussion, and potluck dinner. 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

Chuck Prophet coming back to town. Very excited about that on August 13th. 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Coming up next, we've got new music by Dovetail. Dovetail's a duo comprising Vassar students, Bryn Mershon, and Tampa native Naomi Sullins, with Naomi's dad, Roger Sullins, adding his guitar to the mix. Their single, It's Raining Here Too, was released to favorable reviews by Stereo Gum Music Magazine, and we're debuting it on WMNF today. 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

That's Delta Sleep, a band out of Brighton, UK. They're going to be at Crowbar tomorrow night, along with Michael Sarah Palin and Computer on WMNF Tampa. Boy, well, that sounds like a really great show. Coming up next, here's a little bit of Otis Redding.

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Yeah, 88.5 WMNF and Lime Garden with Cross My Heart. And congratulations to Jose Horta for picking up that CD. Maybe not tonight. Have some fun with that. Prior to that, Modest Mouse, the latest from them, called An Eraser and a Maze. And that was I Can't Talk Right Now. It goes out to Ann in Oldsmar. Yeah, if you want to request something you'd like to hear, if you have any comments on today's show, text the DJ at 813-433-0885 or email DJ at WMNF.org. Well, Mickey Dolenz is the last monkey standing, sorry to say, but he was really the voice of the band, bringing his monkey show to the Capitol Theater on Sunday, June 28th. Let's listen to something from the Monkees. This goes out to Mary.

Get Back from the Beatles. Happy birthday to Mr. Paul McCartney, 84 years old today. Let's hear the latest brand new song from Nigel Hall. And Nigel Hall, of course, is of Lettuce. And I'm just going to let you know, guys, that's one of Scott's favorite groups is Lettuce. So let's do Nigel Hall first, and Lettuce to follow up. And Lettuce, it's a remake of a classic song, and it is, you'll recognize it. So let's hear this new one from Nigel Hall called Do It On My Dime here on the Traffic Jam, WMNF.

How about us? Champagne here on the Traffic Jam. Good afternoon, Jim Bannon with you for another 40 minutes before we make room for Wyatt and the dorm room. And if I can say this correctly, I hope I can. Bibio Sound Machine, their latest hit. And this is called Return to Sender. And it's on the Traffic Jam.